0: traffic. Well, we have good news. Traffic on Slovenian roads is currently flowing smoothly. Dobra novica, promet po slovenskih cestah trenutno poteka tekoče.
1: Najaktualnejši prometni servis v Sloveniji. Ne pozabite, hitro je hitro prehitro. Hitrost ubija.

Good morning, it's 17 minutes to 3 a.m. Turning to traffic, well, we have good news. Traffic on Slovenian roads is currently flowing smoothly. We wish you a safe and a pleasant journey. Dobrá novica, promet po slovenských cestách trenutno potýka tekúči na brez väčších posibností. Čepak akšno pázite, nič 80, 80, 15.

Good morning, it's 14 minutes past 3 a.m. Turning to traffic, well, we have good news. Traffic on Slovenian roads is currently flowing smoothly. Promet po slovenských cestách, ta trenutek potýka tekuče.

Good morning, it's 15 minutes to 4 a.m. Turning to traffic, well, we have nothing to report of at the moment. Traffic on Slovenian roads is currently flowing smoothly. Promet po slovenskih cestah trenutno poteka tekuče.

lonely. It's hard to say that I'd rather stay awake when I'm asleep, because my dreams are bursting at the seams.

Good morning, it's 17 minutes past 4 a.m. Turning to traffic, well, traffic on Slovenian roads is currently flowing smoothly. Promet po slovenských cestách trenutno potýka tekuče.

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Good morning, it's 14 minutes to 5 a.m. Turning to traffic, well, traffic on Slovenian roads is currently flowing smoothly. Promet po slovenských cestách, trenutno potýka tekuče.

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Have a good time now. Welcome to Paradise. Paradise. Paradise.

Ladies and gents, it's time to shake those ants out of your pants. Get off your seats, stretch those knees and move your feet. I want to see some serious clowning, prancing and fooling around tonight, because you know what time it is. It's time to hit the town.

I'd like to tell you a story about what happens if you try to play 13 16 notes over 4/4, followed by a bar of 8 tape, 13 again, down to 9/8. Get ready for drastic measures.

fire night, all the windows in flames, all the dogs on fire. A blade of light in the loading bay of the superstore. We limbo under the roller door, sneak past the manager counting his prize, the gold doubloons and denarii. Outside it's snowy and comatose, 15 below, 20:45, not a leaf on a tree,

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Jakob and Domžale driving towards Celje, and there are some shorter delays on the A1 highway driving from the coast, that is from Koper towards Ljubljana between Studenec and Robar Komanda. Have a safe drive. 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

Traffic on Slovenia's highways is currently flowing smoothly. 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

Yeah. The cards been dealt now. Let's begin. Hands to the chest, open, they let me in. We'll do this all night, long as the record spins. Taste of peppermint, we'll take it off the leopard print. This beautiful creature I was meant to handle, but she held me in a sense, light the scented candle. And while it's flickering, time is tickering. Got me thinking all about the ring. At a standstill, can't hold my breath. Keep it together and don't stress, it would be better if